0: that's also part of the job, so I don't mind. I live between Berlin and Paris, and I work for high fashion brands. I work for Cartier, Bulgari, Vogue, and these years we decided, okay, maybe we just push it harder work-wise.
1: It's open. Wait a second, guys, sorry.
2: Wir haben beide große Ziele und deswegen passt das auch ganz gut zusammen.
3: Also, fühlt euch wieder aus, ne?
4: Danke dir.
1: I'm like a guide, a little bit.
4: Ja.
1: This is so beautiful. We like old things. I like old bags, old vintage bags, and you like old cars.
5: How many cars are there?
1: Well, one he crashed in December. One less. No.
4: One less, yeah. How many are there? One less.
2: Das ist ja immer die Frage, was heißt richtig Geld machen? Ich bin sehr cash-arm und sehr equity-rich. Ich habe sozusagen immer sehr wenig Geld auf dem Konto.
1: So what kind of bread do you have left?
2: Weil alles, was ich irgendwie verdiene, investiere ich eigentlich immer wieder sofort.
1: Bread with bread, yes.
4: Bread with bread. That would be perfect for you, I know.